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I'm Victor Sosa. 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

0: 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Dr. BJ Holiday feeling good. Checking in. It is Thursday. Let's get it started right now with Fred Hammond of A Night Shift.
1: That's right. That's right. Put those hands together all over this place. Yeah.

0: Israel, a new breed. I also got Lee Williams and the spiritual QCs. And I got Anita Wilson as well. Good morning.
1: It happened. Tickets for the comedy event that will cross every line.
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1: Coming up in three, I've got Tamar the Man right now. It's Bishop D.D. 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
1: We're moving along on the overnight shift. Man, I got to tell you. This is like my joint right here. Come on, Fred, say it one time.
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It's your boy, Dr. BJ Holiday. 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Word.

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1: We're moving along. Coming up in a few minutes, word of the day. Right now, Mariah Carey and the Clock Sisters. Yeah.

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1: Here's your personal note from Donnie McClurkin.
2: Hi, this is Donnie McClurkin, and I've got an inspirational message just for you. This is just a reminder that no matter what happens in your life, no matter what comes and no matter who goes, there is one consolation, that God is always with you. He never leaves you. He'll never forsake you. In the middle of your tears and your heartbreak, your pain, your struggle, your situations, your problems, there's one thing that you can rest assured, that you still have God. He is not temporary. He is not flighty. He doesn't leave when things get bad. He doesn't leave when you are bad. He is consistent, and he has pledged himself to us and made himself available that if we come to him, he will in no wise cast us out. That's the love of God. So no matter what transpires in your life, the one constant that you can always depend on is you still have God. And he's not going to leave you.

0: what Pastor Smokey Norfolk with, I still have you. Trust God, he's on your side. And now, I've got to go. But as I leave, I want you to know that I love you. Thank God for every one of you that have tuned in. Call somebody else to tune in just as well. And by the grace of God, we'll be back tomorrow with more great music just for you. But until the next edition of the new Donnie McClurkin Show, walk in the favor of God. God bless. Have a great day.
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Jackson's Inspiration Station, 95.5 Hallelujah FM. Nobody does it like your early morning praise party. I am Sherry Mackey. If you're a snacker like me, because that's my biggest problem, y'all, I like to snack. I like chips and I like, you know, cookies or cakes, you know, bread, all the things I shouldn't like. Well, new research is showing late night snacking combined with stress is not good for your health. Who didn't know that? The new findings presented at the recent Digestive Disease Week in Chicago shows snacking after 9 p.m. can have a negative impact on digestive health and your gut. Yeah. The study shows those who had levels of high stress and were late night eaters were nearly 40% more likely to experience abnormal bowel habits such as constipation or diarrhea compared to 23% in people with low stress levels. So if you stressed out and you're doing that stress eating late at night, The study says even eating healthy foods late at night can disrupt the body's digestive process. So don't y'all be judging me because y'all eating, celery and carrots, because it can still disrupt your habits as well, your process as well. So this speaks volumes.

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1: Dwayne Woods, When Singers Meet. 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I am Sherry Mackey, and I love hearing from our Hallelujah listeners. 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Hey, listen, family, we're going to go to God in prayer. We got that coming up in about 8.5 minutes.

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Praising on a thankful Thursday, yay, a men's day of the party. Your early morning praise party with me, your girl, Sherry Mackey. It is time to give you the answer for the Bible challenge question of the day. From the category, kings, pharaohs, and other

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95.5 Hallelujah FM. The Reverend Al Green, the Lord will make a way somehow. 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Right now in Georgia Bain, Dolly, you.

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1: Let the church say amen. Sending love out to all of our first responders. You are appreciated. You're inside the party, your early morning praise party with me, your girl, Sherry Mackey. We got your Bible Experience Hot Topics on the way, but in about 7 minutes, we've got today's word. Keep building what God showed you. Right now, enjoy Patti LaBelle.

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1: It's your early morning praise party. I am Sherry Mackey. It's time for today's word. Keep building what God showed you. Genesis 6, 13 through 14 says, so God said to Noah, I'm going to put an end to all people. So make for yourself an ark of cypress wood. You know, there are times when God places something in your heart that doesn't make sense to anyone around you. A dream, a calling, a new beginning, a vision bigger than your experience, resource, or current circumstances. And often before others celebrated, they question it. Noah understood what it meant to obey God when obedience looked unusual. Imagine the scene. God tells Noah to build an enormous ark in preparation for rain and a flood, things that people had never experienced before. Noah wasn't given a popular assignment. He was given a faithful assignment. Day after day, year after year, he built something based solely on what God had spoken. Oh, people likely laugh, criticize, or even questioned. Why waste your life on something that makes no sense? Yet Noah continued building. Why? Because he trusted God's voice more than public opinion. See, that's a lesson many of us need today. Sometimes following God means moving forward before others understand what's happening. It means believing when evidence is limited. It means holding on to promises while circumstances seem unchanged. See, you may be carrying a vision no one else around you can see. Maybe you believe God is leading you toward healing, restoration, growth, influence, or opportunities beyond what your family has experienced before. See, the temptation will come to shrink your faith to fit other people's expectation. But remember, people can only evaluate based on what they know. See, God speaks from what he already sees. Noah built according to revelation, not validation. Come on, Jesus. And perhaps that is where breakthrough begins. When you stop needing everybody else to agree before you obey God. See, the enemy often uses doubt through familiar voices. Oh, that'll never happen. You're aiming too high. Be realistic. And over time, repeated negativity can become discouraging if you allow it. But faith responds differently. Faith says, I may not understand every detail, but I do trust the one who gave the instruction. Faith keeps building when results are slow. Faith remains steady while others question. Faith believes God can do what has never been done before. The same God who guided Noah still remains today. He's still opening unusual doors. He's still creating unexpected opportunities, and he's still bringing favor where people least expect it. See, God specializes in exceeding limitations and doing things beyond human prediction. What if the dream in your heart is preparing you for something unprecedented? What if your current season of obedience is building toward future provision? What if the very thing others dismiss becomes evidence of God's faithfulness? So you keep building, you keep praying, you keep believing, and refuse to let criticism convince you to abandon what God placed in your spirit. Because when God's timing arrives, what looked impossible may become undeniable. Come on, Jesus. Father, thank you for the dreams, the assignments, and the purpose that you placed in our hearts. Help us to trust your voice above doubt, above criticism, above fear. Give us the strength to remain faithful even when others don't understand what you're doing in our lives. God, we believe that you're leading us into new levels of favor, growth, and opportunity beyond what we can currently see. God, help us to keep building in faith in Jesus' name. Now, that's your word for today. Take it, apply it to your everyday life, and you continue to be encouraged and inspired. It's your early morning praise party. I am Sherry Mackey.
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0: Jackson's Inspiration Station, 95.5 Hallelujah FM. It's your early morning praise party. I am Sherry Mackey. It's time for the Word of God, and it's time for the Bible Experience. And for those of you that like to read along with us, go ahead, open your Bible, open your Bible apps to 2 Corinthians chapter 1. We're going to close out chapter 1 today. 2 Corinthians chapter 1. Today we're picking up in verse 15. 2 Corinthians 1:15, Paul's change of plans.
1: Because I was confident of this, I wanted to visit you first so that you might benefit twice. I wanted to visit you on my way to Macedonia and to come back to you from Macedonia, and then to have you send me on my way to Judea. Was I fickle when I intended to do this? Or do I make my plans in a worldly manner so that in the same breath I say both yes, yes and no, no? But as surely as God is faithful, our message to you is not yes and no. For the Son of God, Jesus Christ, who was preached among you by us, by me and Silas and Timothy, was not yes and no, but in him it has always been yes. For no matter how many promises God has made, they are yes in Christ. And so through him, the Amen is spoken by us to the glory of God. Now it is God who makes both us and you stand firm in Christ. He anointed us, set his seal of ownership on us, and put his Spirit in our hearts as a deposit, guaranteeing what is to come. I call God as my witness and stake my life on it that it was in order to spare you that I did not return to Corinth. Not that we lord it over your faith, but we work with you for your joy, because it is
0: by faith you stand firm. All right, y'all, we're going to pick up right there in the Bible Experience here on your early morning praise party with me, your girl, Sherry Mackey.
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1: It's your early morning praise party. I am Sherry Mackey. It is time for Hot Topics. NFL star Josh Jacobs, the running back for the Packers, is facing a slew of domestic violence charges after being arrested in Wisconsin. The Green Bay Packers running back was arrested Tuesday and booked into the Brown County Jail on 5 charges, including battery, criminal damage to property, disorderly conduct, strangulation, and suffocation and intimidation of a victim, according to the police department. The police say they were dispatched on Saturday morning to an alleged disturbance involving Jacobs, but he was not taken immediately into custody. Oh, my. Also making news, Ray J just got dropped during a celebrity MMA match against viral personality Super Hot Fire over the holiday weekend in Las Vegas. The fight ended in the second round after Super landed a hard right hook that sent Ray crashing into the ropes before falling to the canvas. The referees stopped the fight shortly after. Ray J was hospitalized, y'all, in Las Vegas after he was knocked out, with doctors expressing concern over his worsening heart condition. Why did you get in the ring in the first place? Medical tests have revealed a slow heart rate, a serious issue given his previous heart problems. Ray J's health struggles began earlier this year when he was hospitalized for pneumonia and heart complications, with his heart functioning, y'all, at just 25% capacity, despite being prescribed 8 medications and advised on bed rest. He decided to go get in a celebrity MMA fight. Really, Ray J? Really? Hey, unfortunately, that's what's making Hot Topics. If you'd like to weigh in on the Hot Topics, you can always tap the app, tap the little red microphone, and share your comments there. It's your early morning praise party. I am Sherry Mackey. Your Sherryism is on the way.
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1: Oh, that's powerful music from Todd Delaney. Something happens when you call on the name of Jesus. That's your great name. I love it. I'm Tracy Bethay. Happy Thursday to you and yours. Still to come, music from Tamela Mann. Here's Donnie McClurkin with Stand.

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1: It's Beverly Crawford, and he's done enough. I'm Tracy Bethay. Happy Thursday to you and yours. Here's EJ Fields with Mercy Endureth.

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1: It's music from Isaiah Templeton, and yes, everything, it's going to be all right. I'm Tracy Bethay, glad to be in your company. 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

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It's all right to get your praise on with the Salem Bible Church Choir, and I Am the Way. It's Tracy Bethea, and here's the latest single from James Fortune, Within the Room.

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Jackson's Inspiration Station is 95.5 Hallelujah FM. That's Karen Clark Sheard and Balm in Gilead. I'm Tracy Bethay, glad to be in your company. The Gospel Truth and Gospel News, Sunny, is up next. But first, it's P.J. Morton with Mercy.

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Tell you, that was a great song from Micah Stampley. Still sounds great today. And Take My Life. I'm Tracy Bethay. Glad to be in your company. Got that Lisa Noel Smith and the Brown Singers on the way. Here's a classic from the Tommies and Safe in His Arms.

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1: By the grace of God, y'all, we made it and we're still here. I'm Tracy Bethay, glad to be in your company. On the way, Jonathan McReynolds with Steel. 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
1: It's a classic and be grateful. That's music from Walter Hawkins. I'm Tracy Bethea. It's Pastor Mike Jr. and Turn It Around.

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David Daughtry with God is Great on 95.5. Hey, Lance Fuller with you, and be sure and tune in tomorrow morning at 7:45 and let's get happy. 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

Number one for gospel hits, but the latest from Mariah Carey to Clark Sisters, Jesus I Do on 95.5. Hey, Lance Fuller with you. And listen, we got more inspiration. I want you to stick around for that. But right now, let me go ahead and drop this corny on you real quick. How do you make a cat happy? You know, a lot of folks are cat people. You know, they got cats as pets and all that. Well, how do you make a cat happy? I'll tell you in a moment. Right now, it's Uncle Charlie with I'm Blessed on Hallelujah FM. Ask me how-

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0: The legendary Christian Ayers would stand up on 95.5. Hey, Lance Fuller with you, and be sure and catch the Donnie McClurkin Show every weekday morning at 5. Here's Kirk Carr and the Kirk Carr Singers now within the sanctuary. Let's go.
1: Oh God, once again, we come into your presence with expectancy in our hearts. God, we know you're going to bless us.

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1: Tamela Mann from her latest CD, Live, Breathe, Fight on 95.5. Hey, Lance Fuller with you. I got more inspiration on the way. I mean, we are Jackson's inspiration station, right? That's what we do. Yeah, that's all we do. So lock it down. We got the sounds of blackness. Yeah, we're going to get optimistic after the break. Some Byron Cage coming up, Josh Copeland, and a whole lot more. It's all on the way. And, yeah, no NBA action last night. That's because the New York Knicks are sitting back waiting for the winner of the Western Conference Finals, of course, featuring the Oklahoma City Thunder and the San Antonio Spurs. Now, the Oklahoma City Thunder is going to try to punch a ticket to the finals on tonight. Yeah, Shai Gilgeous-Alexander and the defending champs will tip off against Victor Wembanyama's Spurs from San Antonio for game 6 of the Western Conference Finals. Yeah, OKC is ahead 3-2 in the best-of-7 series following that comfortable win Tuesday night in front of his home crowd. But tonight, they're playing in San Antonio, and it's expected that the Spurs will win tonight. That would force a Game 7 over the weekend, and that Game 7 will be in Oklahoma City. Now, you know, San Antonio's beat Oklahoma at Oklahoma before, but for them to go to the finals, they're going to have to beat Oklahoma City twice, 2 games in a row. And Oklahoma City has not lost 2 games in a row, I don't think, all season. So it's going to be a tough task. But if anybody can do it, that 7'6" alien Victor Wembanyama can do it. So yeah, we'll see. Going to be a great game tonight. That's right, tonight. Oklahoma City, San Antonio, game 6 from San Antonio, Texas. Hey, keep it locked. More inspirations on the way on Hallelujah FM.
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3: There's a little rumor that R-rated comedies are dead, which is why Scary Movie is back. 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

Number one for gospel hits with Josh Copeland, Nobody But Jesus on 95.5. Hey, Lance Fuller with you. And yesterday in the news, Kansas City Chiefs tight end Travis Kelce became a minority owner in a Major League Baseball team. Yeah, we'll talk more about that in a moment. But right now, Donnie McClurkin and Stand on Hallelujah FM.

0: The ministry's always in the music on 95.5. That's Donnie McClurkin. What do you do when you've done all you can? Oh, you stand. Hallelujah. And you keep standing. Hey, Lance Fuller with you. I got more inspiration on the way. Lock it down. Donald Lawrence is on deck. And it was reported yesterday that Kansas City Chiefs tight end Travis Kelce just became a minority owner in the Cleveland Guardians Major League Baseball team. Now, Travis and Jason, the brothers, from Cleveland Heights, Ohio. So, you know, he loves the community. He wanted to be a part of it and, you know, invested in the Cleveland Guardians. Now, I didn't know that there are other athletes and former athletes that are minority owners in Major League Baseball. Yeah, did you know LeBron James is a minority owner of the Boston Red Sox? I think I heard that somewhere, but probably forgot. Giannis Antetokounmpo of the Milwaukee Bucks. Yeah, he's a minority owner with the Milwaukee Brewers. Now, Cade Cunningham, this really surprised me, is a minority owner of the Texas Rangers. And Kelce's teammate, not former, he's still on the team. Patrick Mahomes, Kansas City quarterback, became a minority owner back in July of 2020 with the Kansas City Royals. Now, one that's not mentioned here is former Laker great Magic Johnson, who is a minority owner in the Los Angeles Dodgers. So, you know, athletes invested in other sports. I think that's pretty cool. Hey, keep it locked for more inspiration. It's all coming your way right here on 95.5 Hallelujah FM.
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Major Cat and Ruben Studdard, Mary Mary, and Love Him Like I Do on 95.5. Hey, Lance Fuller with you, and be sure and tune in tomorrow morning and celebrate your birthday or anniversary with Sherry Mackey. 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

Number one for gospel hits with James Fortune and his latest In the Room on 95.5. Hey, Lance Fuller with you. And you know, you always hear the saying, money can't buy you happiness. But according to one Harvard professor, money can actually buy you happiness. Yeah, I'll explain in a moment. Right now, we're going to take it back with some emotions flavor from Anita Wilson. You Love Me on Hallelujah FM.

0: The ministry is always in the music with Anita Wilson on 95.5. Hey, Lance Fuller with you. I got more inspiration on the way, so lock it down for commission, Todd Delaney, and a whole lot more. And yeah, like I said, you always hear the saying, money can't buy you happiness. But according to New York Times bestselling author, happiness researcher, and Harvard professor Arthur Brooks, money can buy happiness, but only up to a point. He explains that money can get rid of sources of misery and unhappiness because it pays for health care, a safe place to live, food, and all that. But it's the way you use the money that matters when it comes to happiness. And Brooks says spending it on four things will bring happiness, starting with experiences with loved ones. Yeah, you know, I always said if I hit the lotto, I don't play the lotto, but if I hit it real big, you know, I break my brothers off, you know, loved ones and stuff like that. But, you know, that's probably why I'll never hit it, you know, because I'll give it away. But nevertheless, along with spending it on experiences with loved ones, buying time or paying someone to do things like household chores so you have more free time. I mean, the key is using the time wisely for experiences. As Professor Brooks warns, you know, don't scroll Instagram while somebody's out there cutting your lawn. You know what I'm saying? Now, saving money, it's an investment in your own future. And the less debt you have, the happier you'll be. Yeah, I can attest to that. And giving money to things, causes, and people you care about. Yeah, like tithing for me does it. Yeah, you know, and I've always heard and pastors always say, and it's true, that if you tithe consistently, that 10% you give to the church, the 90% you have left will go a lot further. And I found out that to be very true. So, you know, money can't actually buy you happiness, but you got to use it right. Hey, keep it locked. More inspirations on the way. We are Hallelujah FM.
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Kirk Franklin with I Smile on 95.5. Hey, Lance Fuller with you. Be sure and tune in tomorrow morning at 7:15 as Sherry Mackey brings you the morning prayer. Yeah, join us and start your day going to God in prayer with Sherry Mackey and your early morning praise party. I know Sherry's prayer always gets me going every morning, no matter what she's praying about. So be sure and check her out tomorrow morning at 7:15. It's the Commodores, Jesus is Love on Hallelujah FM.

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Morton and his latest Mercy on 95.5. Yeah, thank you, Heavenly Father, for that unmerited favor, that unmerited grace. Lord God, we didn't deserve it. Thank you anyway. Hallelujah. Hey, I'll be back in a moment with a few closing.

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2: What God promised me, it is for me. Come on, somebody touch your neighbor and say, what God has for me, it is for me. 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